0: This is Jesus. Let's lift him high.
1: Judges chapter 1, the verse 1, the Bible said, "Now after the death of Joshua, it came to pass that the children of Israel asked the Lord, saying, who shall go up for us against the Canaanites first to fight against them? Who shall go up first

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And the Bible said when Judah took the lead, they killed 10,000 of the enemies. 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Let praise go ahead. Let his praise go ahead. And even if your enemies are 10,000, they shall fall. David said, 1,000

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0: you have heard the Elboy, the Anastasia said it's time to say bye-bye, but we never say bye, so see you soon. If you had a special weekend begins on Friday, when him say a man for our plans, but I'm a slow and wouldn't be proud of it. To me, vibe, I'm to your MP girl. I need you. Slipping down in one piece. On Monday. Y'all warm me up every Monday. Yeah, happy drives, Junior High, happy 98.9 FM. Me need your queer secret, prima, for one from your queer cash. Simple zoom. Number one if I go from me go bring your major son out of the queen of drive time. No dear who can make me producer Ayo Lulu and I'm a DJ Ayo OB DJ. Yeah, me as your kid to the woman as I'm running to the gang to get down. Yeah, dear, if you're dead, you're ready. Yeah, baby, yeah, want to make you my medal for my crowd. Motilo Maslam. Bye bye.
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1: Hey, what's up, everyone? This is Jin, live and direct from Los Angeles, California. You're now in the mix with my favorite DJ, DJ Bone Shaker.

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0: 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You do, baby, unless I need panua. Why any papano? What the bonnie?
1: Never
0: be a Nasia Caso be the bonnie at you, be canyon panao. A whom be number trendy panum, because I mean my wow. And to whom be said, but not me, I mean,
1: no, what they are working at you. And then nipper be your papa, send me
0: one. Yes, sir, Kutiano. What is
1: Obia ye papa ma sa papa ne dino ko
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1: ko
0: se gi se me hohoro mu na ase
1: and na
0: to me na mi mi di be ye adwuma no what ma ye bi
1: what to me are you be papa
0: no,
1: obi baso
0: 0508 76 76 88 and a 4 6 0508 76 76 88 and a 4 6 and a 4 6 and a 0508 76 76 88 and a 4 6 and a 4 6 and a 0508 76 76 88 and a 4 6 and a 0508 76 76 88 and a 4 6 and a 0508 76 76 88 and a 4 6 and a 0508 76 76 88 and a 4 6 and a 0508 76 76 88 and a 4 6 and a 0508 76 76 88 and a 4 6 and a 0508 76 76 88 and a 4 6 and a 0508 76 76 88 and a 4 6 and a 0508 76 76 88 and a 4 6 and a 0508 76 76 88 and a 4 6 and a 0508 76 76 88 and a 4 6 and a 0508 76 76 88 and a 4 6 and a 0508 76 76 88 and a 4 6 and a 0508 76 76 88 and a 4 6 and a 0508 76 76 88 and a 4 6 and a 0508 76 76 88 and a 4 6 and a 0508 76 76 wa dwuma mu ho enya dwuma
1: okay
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1: beji be
0: tobi china wo ba 150 cities
1: okay
0: fam na 150 inkuni 100 cities
1: okay
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1: wa ha
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0: didn't.
1: Ah,
0: your favor, dear.
1: Uh-huh.
0: Ah, who you swear? Favor number two, Bishop and I'm a wow. By any dear, wow, who you swear, dear baby?
1: Mmm.
0: Unin, I was a mammy, Shelley.
1: Now did he nash?
0: Maybe your phone line, mom.
1: Yeah, me a phone line, Emma, mom, dear.
0: No, friend, maybe sad, don't person, mom, sir. By the year, I will not send it.
1: Okay,
0: my casa baby.
1: Okay,
0: let you be.
1: Hmm.
0: And your home, master.
1: Okay.
0: Memo, so from country, say, yapa. What is it?
1: Okay,
0: from the shabre.
1: No, correct.
0: Me, qua, sorry.
1: I'm
0: a country, my soft, say, home, above we do it, you've been a dimachi. I be audio near four.
1: Okay,
0: be a media one. Jam, mom, and pound, what the food will be in count. But I'm new class of Ben Monam Hosso Mumu.
1: As a subwoog bottom, the assignment,
0: the assignment, you know. 97. Number of phrases you'll be
1: 050-050-00-64-64-001-001.
0: Yeah, 050-050-00-64-64-001-001. And now, my friend, on by Befat, one mammy, the Befat for my castle, because Cassani here,
1: because I'm going to crush.
0: Number near
1: 050-050-00-64-64-001-001. Any DM offer now, Baswa. Now, watching Africa 7. Hello.
2: Hello.
1: Good evening. Good evening, baby. You're a Kasefri.
2: You.
1: What do you mean, Asa? I'm so, what's your direction, Nidia?
0: You will pass a brand here sport on the opposite.
1: Okay.
0: Me see, the old here, say, mommy. 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
1: Okay.
0: Fa netie ni sifie, em fa netie no ma. 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
1: Okay.
0: Me se Jesus Christo wo ro esuafo ne na ase. 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
0: Why?
1: Ubiso Abaso. Hello.
3: Hello.
1: Good evening.
3: Evening.
1: Where do you bring this? Doctor, it's you.
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1: I'm
3: Patrick. I'm a member.
1: What's
0: that? I'm a member. Hey, Chanabra.
3: I'm Patrick.
0: Yeah, that's it.
1: Also, Ubetimi Abba Ahomanoso. Okay. Hello.
5: Hello.
1: Good evening.
5: Hi. Hello.
1: What do you need, baby? How can I free you? Yo, doctor, it's you.
5: Baby, you
1: talk to me.
0: Who be? And you see, I'm dancing here.
1: Hmm.
0: Me kasi I'm dancing here.
1: Ahi ne wonya.
0: Kube kufu. Obe chaninsa.
1: Went to me. Open what thing? Went to me. So.